0: I'm breathing, racing to the moonlight, and I'm speeding. I'm headed to the stars, ready to go far. I'm star walking.
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Oh my God, I'm on the chase. Chevy, it's getting kinda heavy. Relevant, selling it, dipping away. Time keeps slipping away.

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Maybe it's all just in your head. 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Broken down, you've got nothing.

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I bring a coffee in the morning. She brings me in a piece. I take her out to fancy restaurants. She takes the sadness out of me. I make her cards on her birthday. She makes me a better man. I take her water when she's thirsty.

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1: 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Swimix, give me some drums.
2: Hello Africa, tell me how you doing.